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6: A better life with Dr. Sanjay Gupta.
7: There are lots of things you can measure to get an idea of how healthy you are at any given moment. Temperature, heart rate, blood pressure, just to name a few. But how about how healthy you will be and how long you're likely to live? According to a new study out of the University at Buffalo, two simple strength tests are pretty accurate at predicting longevity in older women. One is hand grip strength, and the other is how quickly people can stand up from a seated position without using their arms. By the way, I remember interviewing former President Jimmy Carter when he was quite old and being really impressed how he just popped out of the chair without using his arms. Not a lot of older people can actually do that. But I think the message here is that maintaining strength as you age is going to help you perform everyday activities, but also help you avoid injury and stay independent. I'm Dr. Sanjay Gupta, helping you live a better life.
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2: 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It reinforces the alignment, stability, and coordinated muscle activation that supports how your body moves, whether you're doing strenuous exercise or simply going about your daily life. 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Even though you walk every day, Dana does say you can make small adjustments to immediately improve your walking mechanics. 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Allow your arms to swing naturally in coordination with your legs. 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

Joshua on the fabled walls of Jericho. I'm here to tear down the institution. God spoke to me, said, listen to me. I anoint you with the power that'll get them all moving. You're agitated, you're prayed and meditated, you're concentrated on getting elevated. By sundown, Monday, you who come will be blessed with a big money blessing. You will be doubted by all the unbelievers on all of the things I'm addressing. But you must tell seven friends. You must first bring seven friends. And don't be selfish and keep this all to yourself and don't eat shellfish. Hate is trying to take someone else's love for yourself. But I'm here.

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4: 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And there is perhaps no movement more fundamental than walking. It reinforces the alignment, stability, and coordinated muscle activation that supports how your body moves, whether you're doing strenuous exercise or simply going about your daily life. 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I'm Dr. Sanjay Gupta, helping you live a better life.
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1: If I were to ask you what makes for a good night's sleep, you'd probably say a dark, quiet room, not too many things on your mind. But every night when you go to get some Z's, how often do you really think about the temperature in your bedroom? Temperature may be one of the most underappreciated factors in sleep. That's according to the Senior Vice President of Research and Scientific Affairs at the National Sleep Foundation. We often hear about lights and screens and stress, but even modest changes in temperature and airflow can influence both how quickly you fall asleep and how deeply you stay asleep. Most experts will recommend a room temperature of 60 to 67 degrees Fahrenheit. You might also experiment with your sheets and what you actually wear to bed. Play around a bit and see what improves your sleep. You might be delightfully surprised. I'm Dr. Sanjay Gupta, helping you live a better life.
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3: A better life with Dr. Sanjay Gupta.
4: There are lots of things you can measure to get an idea of how healthy you are at any given moment. Temperature, heart rate, blood pressure, just to name a few. But how about how healthy you will be and how long you're likely to live? According to a new study out of the University at Buffalo, two simple strength tests are pretty accurate at predicting longevity in older women. One is hand grip strength, and the other is how quickly people can stand up from a seated position without using their arms. By the way, I remember interviewing former President Jimmy Carter when he was quite old and being really impressed how he just popped out of the chair without using his arms. Not a lot of older people can actually do that. But I think the message here is that maintaining strength as you age is going to help you perform everyday activities, but also help you avoid injury and stay independent. I'm Dr. Sanjay Gupta, helping you live a better life.
5: 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Expert care for moms, kids, and babies at the only freestanding children's hospital in New York State. Golisano Children's Hospital of Buffalo. New name, new possibilities.
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3: If I were to ask you what makes for a good night's sleep, you'd probably say a dark, quiet room, not too many things on your mind. But every night when you go to get some Z's, how often do you really think about the temperature in your bedroom? Temperature may be one of the most underappreciated factors in sleep. That's according to the Senior Vice President of Research and Scientific Affairs at the National Sleep Foundation. We often hear about lights and screens and stress, but even modest changes in temperature and airflow can influence both how quickly you fall asleep and how deeply you stay asleep. Most experts will recommend a room temperature of 60 to 67 degrees Fahrenheit. You might also experiment with your sheets and what you actually wear to bed. Play around a bit and see what improves your sleep. You might be delightfully surprised. I'm Dr. Sanjay Gupta, helping you live a better life.
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1: If you were a blank, would you eat yourself?
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4: If I were to ask you what makes for a good night's sleep, you'd probably say a dark, quiet room, not too many things on your mind. But every night when you go to get some Z's, how often do you really think about the temperature in your bedroom? Temperature may be one of the most underappreciated factors in sleep. That's according to the Senior Vice President of Research and Scientific Affairs at the National Sleep Foundation. We often hear about lights and screens and stress, but even modest changes in temperature and airflow can influence both how quickly you fall asleep and how deeply you stay asleep. Most experts will recommend a room temperature of 60 to 67 degrees Fahrenheit. You might also experiment with your sheets and what you actually wear to bed. Play around a bit and see what improves your sleep. You might be delightfully surprised. I'm Dr. Sanjay Gupta, helping you live a better life.
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6: If you're looking to get stronger, you don't necessarily need a bunch of heavy weights to do that, at least not to start. Body weight workouts, when you do them the right way, can be really effective. Strength and conditioning specialist Dana Santis told us, with body weight training, you create progressive overload by changing joint angles, adding instability, or choosing more challenging variations of the same exercise. Two other factors driving progressive overload are time under tension and muscular fatigue. That means the amount of time your muscles are engaged during a movement, the slower the movement, the harder it will be until you reach the point where you can't do another rep with good form. You want to stop before you collapse. Also, remember this, pay attention to your breath. So important. Breathe out when you exert force. I'm Dr. Sanjay Gupta, helping you live a better life.
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1: I didn't know that tetanus was from the soil. 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
2: So, I had plans, man. I had plans for the playoff series. Gonna watch it tied up. It's gonna be so cool. 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
10: A better life with Dr. Sanjay Gupta.
11: As a parent, when you send your kid off to school in the morning, you know that they're going to be learning, they're going to be spending time with their friends. But a new study out of UCSF found adolescents are spending an average of 70 minutes of their school day on their phones. Now, some kids will say they need their phones to help with schoolwork, but this study found that they were spending the vast majority of their screen time on TikTok, Instagram, and Snapchat, not really apps that you're going to be turning to for homework help. Now, the study's lead author said, "Don't blame kids for using their phones at school. Teach them how to resist them. Focus on what they'd get by putting them aside rather than what you're taking away. Explain how phones could hurt their academic performance, and also remind them of this. Nothing takes the place of real face-to-face friendships." I'm Dr. Sanjay Gupta, helping you live a better life.
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3: 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Cass and Anthony in the morning.
6: Hey.
8: Oh.
6: Hey, Monday.
8: Hey, Monday.
6: All right. We made it.
8: Howdy.
6: What a storm last night. My goodness. I don't know how it was over in your neck of the woods, Anthony. It was like crazy.
8: It was an all-day thing for the rain, but the actual lightning, that came at night for
6: me.
8: Yeah, that was a lot.
6: Good morning. We've already gotten... I love how you guys... The text line is such a part of your life. We've already gotten like a wrong text that someone was trying to text in and call off from work, but texted us and said, I appreciate it. You need to text the right person.
8: What if their job is listening to the show and they're calling in to us to let us know that they're not going to be here?
6: No, the good thing about the show is even if you're sick, you can just listen on the Edge app right there from the bedroom.
8: And we'll unfortunately
6: or the bathroom
8: listen,
6: or wherever you are. Yeah. Good morning. Hey, Kelsey, Dustin, Brandon, Brian, Men Destroyer, Stacy, Carrie, Andrea, Rob. Good morning. Hello.
12: Hello.
6: How y'all doing? Oh my God, what a fun weekend with everyone out at Hopra House for Can't Be Cassidy Live. That was so fun.
8: It was a good time.
6: Good stuff. Thank you to everyone who came. Successful evening indeed. Apparently, you can beat Cassidy. If there's categories about wizards, you can beat Cassidy. You can do it easily without much effort. That was fun. Your questions were so hard. Much harder than last time.
8: You don't understand how much designing questions is like designing trash cans at a national park. I have to make them easy for them, but difficult for you. And it's difficult to find that balance sometimes.
6: Yeah, it was hard. Those were
8: trying to beat
6: some of the hardest questions ever at a trivia ever, I would say.
8: Really?
6: Yes. And multiple people were like, I got zero right every round. I had so many people that they're like, I couldn't get a single question.
8: All right. I'll have to rethink how I do questions then.
6: One of the questions that I thought was like quite easy.
8: The Higgs boson, the God particle?
6: No, your questions were so hard. I thought one of the easiest questions of the night was about the Cheshire Cat.
8: Yeah.
6: But then...
8: I thought the entire category was softball category.
6: Yeah, no, I talked to other people who were like, I didn't know that one. So it's like just wild. Things that are like common for some are not common for others. It's just, it's fascinating. It's fascinating.
8: Learning.
6: We're all learning and growing. How was your weekend? Let us know on the text line. What was the rose? What was the thorn? We got stories from this weekend coming up and new contest kicking off today.
8: Oh.
6: We'll tell you more about it next. Don't go anywhere. Here's a little new music from In Color. This is

0: 1033 The Edge, Cass and Anthony Morning Show. Anthony and I were just talking during that song about the trivia questions. I said they were hard, but Kelsey on the text line in all caps said, "Do not dull your shine, Anthony. You make those hard questions." Kelsey's got your back.
1: It was history from the 2010s, okay? This was just around the corner, okay? It wasn't like doing the War of 1812.
0: No, they were
1: the 2010s.
0: They were hard questions, though. Like, some things that you were saying, people were like, "I don't even understand what he's saying at all." Like, and it was... It made you come across as big brain, all knowing, all seeing, as it should be. I think that's good.
1: Me crazy. That's what it should be.
0: He's loco. All right. Here is what we are kicking off today. A trip to Riot Fest in Chicago this September. Now, that's the one we talked about on the show recently.
1: Buddy.
0: The William Shatner one.
1: Uh-huh.
0: So
1: him and his band, Expletive.
0: They're doing rock music, which that...
1: Metal music is what it says on the flyer.
0: That alone is worth the cost of admission, but you're going for free. 21 Pilots, Tool, Pierce the Veil, Rise Against, Alanis Morissette. That one is, like, so exciting.
1: That's a big one.
0: Yeah.
1: And more. We're hooking up one winner and a guest with a VIP treatment. We'll take care of the flight, the hotel, 3-day VIP tickets, and $200 to blow on Riot Fest merch.
0: All right. So be listening for keywords, same way we always do it. And then as far as Can't Be Cassidy is concerned, Alexis on Fire, Terminal B, Outer Harbor.
1: Nice.
0: That show's coming up on August 12th. We'll have those tickets this week. And we'll have some fun, too. Let's get into it. Let's get into it with a little ill-advised news that's coming up next.
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6: 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It's the Cass and Anthony Morning Show. And every day we step in here and scour the internet as we peruse the periodicals, just looking for the dumb stories of the day. Well, my friends, yeah, we found some dumb ones. It's the ill-advised news. It's your dumb news stories of the day.
7: All right. I'm really hungry reading this story. Got a man from West Virginia that had a load of illicit Little Debbie snacks.
6: Oh.
7: Yes.
6: Load of illicit Little Debbie snacks.
7: His name's James Powell.
6: That's a great band name, too. Illicit Loads.
7: So James was a delivery driver for a snack company that would supply grocery stores in Pennsylvania and Ohio.
6: Noted.
7: But instead of actually making the deliveries, he would forge employees' signatures on the invoices. So he'd get paid for making the delivery, but he would keep all the Little Debbie snack cakes. That's not good. Now, I don't know if it was the good stuff like the oatmeal cream pies or if it was the like little powdered donuts. I don't know. I would consider that a mid item. The cream pies, top tier. But the stores almost immediately would realize, wait, we don't have the inventory that we're supposed to have. Like, no shipments were getting scanned in. So I don't know how long he thought this plan would work. Here's an officer explaining kind of how it all played out.
8: One of their delivery drivers was fraudulently issuing invoices to three different stores without delivering product. We heard he was around some local flea markets in the area. They knew right off the bat that something wasn't adding up because when they got billed for the invoice, they don't pay it out without scanning the product first. So they didn't have the product to scan, so they disputed the invoices with McKee Foods.
7: So almost right away, the stores knew, wait, we never got the product. We don't have the product. And then people would see him at flea markets selling Little Debbie snack cakes, like, which you're going to notice something like that. What, did it fall off the back of a truck? You know, you'd see it. So he was caught pretty quickly, charged with forgery, theft by deception, theft by unlawful taking, deceptive, fraudulent business practices. The man stole $17,000 worth of Little Debbie snack cakes, and he has been caught.
6: Dang.
7: That's a lot.
6: That is a lot.
7: $17,000 worth of snack cakes? I could go for one. Do you have a favorite Little Debbie snack?
6: No, because I blend their inventory with Hostess too much to recall a difference.
7: So they got the Nutty Buddy.
6: Yes, those are good.
7: They've got the zebra cakes.
6: Yeah.
7: They have the cream pies. Birthday cake. Swiss rolls. They're the Swiss rolls. They're also the ones that have the little like cupcake with a white swirl on top, the chocolate cupcake. Those are good. I liked the Nutty Buddies back in the day.
6: Yeah,
7: that was a big favorite.
6: Two great band names, that one. Illicit Loads and Top Tier Cream Pies. That were really, two really great band
7: only
6: names.
7: The top tier. Only the
6: top
7: finest.
6: Tier. Only the top tier.
7: All right, Anthony. what's your story today? What do you got?
6: My story coming to us from Florida because of course. A United States Postal Service employee was arrested last week for allegedly stealing a winning 4-pack of Florida lottery tickets that was sent through the mail, claiming the prize for himself or themselves. Florida Lottery Division of Security and the Post Office Inspector General launched a joint investigation into the Florida Lottery player that had a winning ticket. She sent through the mail, but it never reached its intended destination. Investigations later learned the ticket was redeemed back on July 19th in the Florida Lottery office by LaKeisha Lockhart, who was later identified as the U.S. Postal Service letter carrier.
7: LaKeisha, no.
6: Lockhart was arrested on July 23rd, later admitting to stealing the ticket and redeeming it. The pick four ticket was for $2,600, so not a whole lot, but you know.
7: But still.
6: I could use it.
7: We could all use it.
6: The attorney said players should feel, you know, it's safe to put things through mail. It's unfortunate that that this is how that played out. Much like the Little Debbie things, everything's tracked. I think we're just eating track. Each individual one must be tracked. We're just eating, tracing robots all the time. That's where we are now. Okay. All right. We'll be careful.
7: Definitely be careful.
6: And what's up? Who wants to win some lottery? I'm down to win.
7: And what's your favorite Little Debbie treat? 716-952-9335. I'm curious.
9: Wow. What the hell is even that?
4: That was some seriously dumb news.

0: Hey, have you heard of Keanu Reeves?
1: Have you heard of him?
0: Have you heard of our Lord and Savior, Keanu Reeves? He's in a band called Dog Star, and
1: yes,
0: they are coming to out to Falls View Casino. So
1: yes,
0: they're playing. This is a very, very cool thing. They are doing a show on August 21st, and we are giving you the chance to win a VIP soundcheck experience and tickets to the show.
1: You get one photo, one CD copy, one exclusive VIP merchandise, and one commemorative VIP laminate and lanyard. Oh, that's cool.
0: Yeah, very cool. And you get on-site perks like priority check-in, dedicated staff, priority lane into the venue, all that sort of stuff. So,
1: I see Keanu play the bass.
0: We are getting you closer to Keanu Reeves than anyone else can do. Here's how you win this contest. 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
0: 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See what we did there? It's so easy.
1: And
0: so
1: if,
0: simple.
1: If you don't have a dog, show us how you have that dog in you, and maybe that will work. I don't know. I'm
0: literally
1: open to ideas.
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0: 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We can't verify your dog.
1: We're verify. Like a DNA
0: yeah.
1: test. Are we sure that says?
0: Yeah. 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
1: All right, today, my friends, another wet Monday ahead of us. Less humid, clouds giving way to sun. Eventually, highs around 77 degrees. Clear tonight, lows getting down to 62. A little burr this morning, a little wetness this morning, but that should be it. Should be a pretty dry day after that. Tomorrow, sun and clouds, highs around 77, back into the 80s by Wednesday, and some rain by Thursday. Currently 63 right now at 103.3 The Edge.
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0: It was a strange place to be told that I was doing a good job as a mother, but I'll take it. A place filled with freaks and weirdos.
1: Oh, yeah?
0: I loved it. Yesterday, I took my kids to the Oddities.
1: Really?
0: What is it called? The Oddities and...
1: Oddities Expo.
0: But it had some other name to it. The Oddities and something Expo. It was at the Buffalo Convention Center. Why am I blanking on the name?
1: I'll look it up. Keep telling your story.
0: And Curiosities. There the Oddities and Curiosities Expo. Why did I go? Because I thought, I've always thought it sounded cool. But I wasn't sure, like, just how odd it was. And I was like, is this a kid-friendly place?
1: So, did you see other kids your age, their age or
0: yes.
1: No?
0: Okay, uh-huh. Cool. Yep. When I saw that kids under 12 get in free, I was like, oh that's cool. I love that. Because, look, we're on a budge. Who isn't on a budge, right, these days? But also, I was like, oh, so that to me says it's a welcoming environment for children. You just have to be prepared for what they may see.
1: Even the video on their website is crazy.
0: So we went down to the convention center. Now, the Oddities and Curiosities Expo, for those who aren't familiar with it, it tours. It is a touring thing. They tour all over the country. They look like they're headed to San Antonio. Or no, they were just in San Antonio, Texas on the same weekend as ours. Next weekend, they'll be in Providence, Rhode Island. So they tour. It is vendors who sell everything. Here's what I saw yesterday. I saw a lot of dead animals.
1: Yeah.
0: Both like taxidermied into fun.

0: tomato soup with goldfish crackers in it.
1: Oh my God.
0: Bugs playing Twister. The one I wanted but did not buy was a beetle watching Pee-wee's Big Adventure on a little miniature TV.
1: Oh, like, that's cool.
0: There was...
1: did she paint the Pee-wee on the TV? Or
0: no, like as a little paper picture that she like glued onto a small TV.
1: That's slick.
0: But it was funny. I felt like I warned my children, like, hey, you're going to see some things that might kind of be creepy. My kids were totally... fine. And I think, honestly, the fact that our cat passed away recently and my daughter is now the teacher of death for all the neighborhood children. She made another kid cry over the weekend talking about our dead cat. I think that, because I've told you, my daughter, she's turning five this weekend. She wants to be a doctor. That's about the thing. I want to be a doctor. I think she's ready, because we were looking at a booth that was all jars filled with dead animals. They had octopus, snakes. They had pig fetuses. They had rats. And she was very curious about, is it water that they're in? And so she was like, are they in water? I said, you know what, honey? I don't know. So I asked the vendor. And she's like, no, it's, you know, they're treated and this and that. But then it's isopropyl alcohol. So then I was explaining to my daughter, they're in isopropyl alcohol. Isopropyl alcohol is like a cleansing agent. I would maybe use that on you if like you had like a scrape or something maybe. And she was like, oh, okay. And the vendor looked at me. She's like, good job, mom. I was like, really? She's like, you would not believe. She said earlier I had a mom come through and told her kid that all the animals were just sleeping. I feel like that's more damaging to be like, they're all just sleeping.
1: What?
0: To teach your kid that. Why take them to the thing at all if you're going to expose them to stuff like that and not tell them the truth?
1: Yeah, that's weird.
0: So then at the same booth, there was a little tray of what looked like, you know, like when you get like a wishbone in a chicken or a turkey and you do like the wishbone. It was a little tray of bones about that length, like straight bones. And my daughter goes, what are these? So I looked at the tag and it said penises.
1: Yeah.
0: And so I was like, oh, those are bones out of animal penises. And a bunch of people looked at me and kind of shocked that I was being so
1: open
0: and blunt with my daughter. And she just goes, oh. And then then she pointed out they had like lobotomy, like old metal tools. Like there was a whole booth selling just stuff from a few old funeral supplies. I mean, it was really interesting to see all the different stuff that was there. But then my daughter goes, what are these? And I was like, oh, do I really want to teach my four-year-old about lobotomization right now? So I said, those are old medical tools from old medical
1: practices.
0: Yeah. And she goes, like what? I go, surgeries on brains. And she goes, oh, okay. And then just walked on to the next thing. So it's like, it really is that simple. You don't have to give them every little detail, but I think you do more harm than good by being like, all the animals in there are sleeping.
1: So
0: they're just sleeping.
1: And I'm for the honesty, 100% for the honesty. Love the honesty. Why is that honesty you feel is okay, important, understandable, whatever? But when I beg for the honesty of the magical people that come once a year on these magical holidays, why is that always the one where, well, we can't do that?
0: I think because some people want to give their kids a fun childhood, and it's not hurting anything to do that. For me, teaching about body parts and death, I think, is to protect them. Like, if you teach your kids fake body part names, and then God forbid something happens where someone touches them or whatever, and they don't have the words. To me, to talk about like the magic of a spirit of like a holiday, it's not hurting anything for them to enjoy it for a couple years.
1: I guess for me, I felt lied to, so I would have would have appreciated the honesty about everything.
0: Oh, that's interesting.
1: Than the fakeness. So just so the discernation, be like, this is what we can tell the truth about, and this is what we can't, when what we can't is like insane.
0: I think because it's not hurting anything, but I've never heard anyone say they were upset. Yeah.
1: Like, I felt so lied to.
0: Because I think a lot of kids are like, well, it was amazing. Like, maybe did you not get things? Is that
1: what
0: you felt?
1: No, I got stuff.
0: Yeah.
1: It wasn't about getting stuff.
0: Huh. That's interesting. Uh-huh. Yeah. I don't know. My kids seem to have no problem.
1: Invading my home? No.
0: They love it.
1: Absolutely not.
0: Well, anyways, when it comes back around, the Oddities and Curiosities Expo was very interesting. I think the most interesting thing I saw, because they have little shows on the stage, they had a guy doing kind of like a freak show type of act. And if you gave him money, you could staple it with a staple gun into his arm. I was like, wow. I was like, I was just watching
1: it.
0: How many
1: do you have?
0: So I saw two, like on each tricep, he got a 5 and like a 10 stapled into his arm by people. And I was just like, wow.
1: Wow.
0: There's something for everybody. You know, just when you think, I don't know what I want to be when I grow up or what I want to do.
1: They're how to make some quick cash.
0: Yeah.
1: Just get yourself some staples.
0: There really is something for everybody. If you went to the Oddities in

0: Curiosities Expo. I would love to hear what your thoughts were. What was the wildest thing you saw? 716-952-9334. I will say the people watching was elite. Everyone there had the coolest fashion, hair color choices, tattoos, piercings. It was awesome.
1: That's cool.
0: It made me realize, like, Buffalo is filled with very unique individuals when they're all gathered in one place. It was cool to see.
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0: Oh, that's a great question. He's a 10, but he's really into lobotomies. Yeah, I don't know about that one, Anthony. Okay. I think I'd probably bail.
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0: 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If you're headed northbound on the 190 over there on the west side of Buffalo, there's a crash just past the 198, the Sycamore Jacquetta, that's causing the right lane is closed, and then backups are building at this time. So just be aware that that is what is happening. All right, be careful out there. Be safe. Give yourself a little bit of extra time this morning because it's wet out there. That's your traffic on The Edge.
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0: It's 103.3 The Edge. It's the Cass and Anthony Morning Show. I tried to watch some of the Lollapalooza set last night because they were streaming it live on some of the streaming services. And I get over and it's just some DJ. I was like, well, this isn't what I wanted to see. Like the boop, boop, boop, boop, boop, boop. So I don't know who it was. I have no idea what I saw, but I quickly bailed. I wish I would have caught the Smashing Pumpkins set because, wow, it sounded like they had a great set and also brought out a bunch of guests as well.
1: Yeah, I thought we caught some audio the other week of them doing something interesting.
0: They were with the guy from Brady Bunch.
1: That's right.
0: It was interesting, that's yes. For sure.
1: Come
0: strange.
1: On, get happy. Yeah, remember that. Okay.
0: So they brought out Hole's Melissa Auf-Dumaire, who was briefly in the Smashing Pumpkins, which I think is very cool. Nice. I like that they're, you know, paying tribute to the history of the band. And then they brought out two rising talents in the industry. They brought out Youngblood. He said it was a dream come true to join them on stage. They sang Luna together.
2: It's crazy.

0: So there's that. And yeah, go ahead.
1: And then he brought out Olivia Rodrigo to sing 33.
0: Yeah, I saw people really geeking out over that. Now, look, I don't know a ton about Olivia Rodrigo just because I haven't gone deep into the lore, but everyone seems to just love her. I'm very impressed by the music festival that she's putting on this year. It's an all women's music festival.
1: Oh, nice.
0: She's done a lot of cool stuff, like for, you know, social justice kind of causes. So I do like that. I just don't know a lot about her, but I thought she sounded great singing 33.

0: kind of makes it hers in the way that I was like, shut up, Billy Corgan. Shut up, let her shine.
1: Right? She sounded great.
0: It did sound good.
1: And she, like, I want to hate on her because she's like a pop girly, but really, she has been on stage with so many iconic artists who all are such big fans of her. She's performed with Billy Joel, Lily Allen, Avril Lavigne. She's gotten up on stage with like the Talking Heads. She's collaborated with Robert Smith of The Cure. Like all of these people are huge fans of her. So yeah. I'm like, do I need to probably give her like another listen? I think I kind of wrote her off as just like pop girly.
0: How?
1: And I think she's...
0: I think she falls in line with your singer-songwriter style.
1: Yeah,
0: of
1: I think she's got some depth to her. So the... later this year, she's putting on an all-female music festival called Daisy Chain Fields in Irvine, California. She was able to get Bikini Kill, Chapel Roan, Doechii, Stevie Nicks, and Mitski on this, and I think she'll probably play it as well. But she just, I think there's something cool about this girl.
0: I like all that, then Stevie Nicks as well.
1: Good luck. She's the OG.
0: I know she
1: she's
0: is.
1: She's the OG.
0: I know she is. I'm amazed
1: she's
0: how much she still managed to maintain.
1: I know. It is awesome. So sounds like we missed some good stuff at Lollapalooza. I also heard Lorde brought out Charlie XCX. People were going crazy over that
0: hilarious
1: thing. And so it sounded like it was a pretty good weekend. I don't know. But all I found was a DJ. That's all I saw. And I was like, oh, give me some guitars. If you watched any of the Lollapalooza set, did you see anything that was super good? Because I'm sure all of that stuff is online and we can check it out. All right. Stay with us. Congrats to Sublime. Did you see that they recently went diamond? Is that what it was?
0: Hold on.
1: Let me pull it up because this is big stuff. Yeah, their debut album has gone diamond. What does that mean?
0: Their self-titled album.
1: Yes. 96, the album, What I Got, Santeria, Wrong Way. That album
0: has gone diamond,
1: which means the album has more than 10 million units sold.
0: It's wild.
1: Sick. All right, here's Sublime. We'll be right back.

0: studies show the more live music you go to, the happier you are. Now, look, I don't have a study to cite, but I'm sure it's true.
1: I'm pretty sure it's factual.
0: And I can speak from experience. Every time I go see live music,
1: life's better.
0: I'd be happy. Life is better. Yes, that's so true. All right, let's give you some free tickets right now. Your chance to go to see Alexis on Fire at Terminal B, Outer Harbor, August 12th.
1: They're doing Crisis in Full. 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
1: All right, it's 103.3 The Edge. It's the Cass and Anthony Morning Show. With us now is our buddy Tim, calling from Grand Island, looking to take on Cassidy and Can't Be Cass for a chance to be over at Alexis on Fire with Under Oath, Snapcase, and Space at Terminal B on August 12th. Go ahead, Tim, in your most Monday voice, tell Cassidy to get on out of the studio.
2: Get out!
3: Ah, jeez! Oh, my God!
1: Yes! Yes! All right, Tim. Just me and you now. Pop culture quiz game. Five rapid fire questions. You don't know the answer. Say you don't know. I'll take your sounds as a no, and I'll tell us. Go to the house. Here we go. John Oliver will continue as the host of Last Week Tonight through 2027. John Oliver once came to Erie, Pennsylvania, for shenanigans with their local minor league baseball team. What is the name of that baseball team?
4: Hey, Erie Seawolves.
1: Might have been. Dermot Mulroney will exit Chicago Fire after 15 seasons. Who is often confused with Dermot Mulroney?
4: Oh, man. Yeah, I start watching TV. I'm not sure.
1: No worries. Slipknot has parted ways with their longtime turntablist, or DJ as some people call them, Sid Wilson. Who is the lead singer of Slipknot?
4: Corey Taylor.
1: Wait a minute. DJ Spinderella has a birthday today. She is 55 years old. She is the DJ for what lady group?
4: Hey, Spinderella. Salt and Pepper.
1: It's National Big Forehead Day. What is the name of the big blue forehead character voiced by Will Ferrell?
4: Thank you,
1: Mike. All right, bring Cass back in. All right, Cass, great here. Job here for Tim on a Monday. 4 out of 5. Let's see how you do.
3: All right.
1: John Oliver will continue to host Last Week Tonight through 2027. John Oliver once came by Erie, Pennsylvania for shenanigans with their baseball team, their minor league team. What's the name of their minor league team?
3: In Erie?
1: Yes.
3: The Seawolves.
1: Oh, the Seawolves. Correct on that one. Yep. You? Dermot Mulroney will exit Chicago Fire after 15 seasons. Who is Dermot Mulroney often confused with?
3: Dylan McDermott.
1: You are correct on that one. Slipknot has parted ways with their longtime turntablist, or also known as a DJ, Sid Wilson. Who is the lead singer of Slipknot?
3: It is Corey Taylor.
1: Corey Taylor is correct on that one. It is DJ Spinderella's birthday today. She's 55 years old. She's the DJ for what lady group?
3: Yes, Salt and Pepper.
1: Salt and Pepper is correct on that one. And finally, it's National Big Forehead Day. What is the name of the big blue forehead voiced by Will Ferrell?
3: Oh, Mastermind. Megamind.
1: Oh, there it is. 5 out of 5 takes down 4 out of 5. Tim, a great job today, buddy. You know what you got to do.
4: I'm Tim from Grand Island, and I cannot beat Cassidy.

0: It's 103.3 The Edge, kicking off a brand new national flyaway contest today. This one, very exciting. Riot Fest. When I saw the lineup this year, I was like, oh, that's a great lineup. Okay, you want to go out to Riot Fest? That's in Chicago this September. Over 100 artists, and you're going to be their VIP.
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0: We're William Shatner.
1: Right. One winner and a guest will get the VIP treatments, flights, hotel, three-day VIP tickets, and $200 to blow on merch.
0: Dude, Guar, Nas, Pixies. I mean, it's a wide variety of artists.
1: Guttermouth, Fleshwater, The Paradox.
0: Yeah, this
1: Violet
0: is cool.
1: Violet is going to be there. Mariachi El Bronx, which is one of my favorites. It's going to be a good show.
0: Yeah. All right, you want to win that? Let's do it. Let's give you your keyword right now. Get ready to text PILOTS to 95819. That's PILOTS to 95819.
1: Pilots, plural, pilots with an S. Text that over to 95819. You have until, 9 a.m. for that one?
0: 9 a.m.
1: New keyword coming after that.

0: I taught my kids about good old-fashioned American capitalism over the weekend, and oh boy, it went shockingly well.
1: Oh, really?
0: Something my kids have been asking for 3 years now. I finally said, okay, we can try it. Now I'm worried I've opened a can of worms.
1: Oh, no.
0: Yeah, I'll share it with you next.
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1: All right, less humid today. Clouds giving way to sun. Highs around 77 degrees today. Overnight low getting down to 62 tomorrow. More sun, more clouds. Highs around 77, up into the 80s on Wednesday with a chance of rain. And pretty much that'd be the rest of the story the rest of the week. Just 80s, sun, clouds, and rain. Currently 63 right now at 103.3 The Edge.
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0: 103.3 The Edge, Cass and Anthony Morning Show. For 3 years now, my kids have asked to do, it's very specific, Anthony. They wanted to do a lemonade and Pokemon card stand. That was something they wanted
1: to
0: do.
1: A combo?
0: Which I like. I think that's a cool idea. Like, some for everybody.
1: Lemonade from getting on the Pokemon cards.
0: No, we kept it separate. So I had said no. And then finally, on Friday, got home from work and saw that our neighbor across the street was doing a garage sale. And I was like, this might be our time.
1: Today's the day.
0: We have the built-in traffic of her garage sale. We could leech off of her customers and guilt them into buying lemonade and or Pokemon cards. So
1: leeching Incredibles.
0: Oh, yes. This is the thing. This is capitalism, my friend. Why do you think people maybe put their business in near a McDonald's or a Chick-fil-A? Because they want to leech off their customers. It's a built-in traffic.
1: It's the little Girl Scout that was selling Girl Scout cookies outside the dispensary.
0: Exactly.
1: I get it.
0: Our street, we live halfway down our street, so no one would see us. We're not like a street where people are driving through regularly unless they have some reason to go on our street. So I was like, this is the perfect chance. So Friday night, my kids are doing swim lessons, and I say to my son, I was like, I think tomorrow we're going to do your lemonade stand you've been asking for. He's like, oh my God. He was so excited. We set it up Saturday morning. We have the lemonade, baked some cookies, and had the Pokemon cards. We had signs. We went like all out. Went all out. And I was like, I think we'll get some customers because of the garage sale. But just to like pepper it in a little bit, we have a neighborhood Facebook page. So I posted like in the neighborhood Facebook page, hey, my kids have been wanting to do this for 3 years. If anyone wants to come by, whatever. Prices were very reasonable. Nothing crazy. But oh my God, it was so busy that we had to pack up earlier than planned because we ran out of lemonade and cookies.
1: Are you a powdered lemonade situation? What we got going here? Old time?
0: We already had a powdered situation in the house, and then I jazzed it up with some fresh lemon juice to kind of give it, and some slices to give it a little extra.
1: A little tartness?
0: Yeah, it was good.
1: Sounds hot.
0: It wasn't, I've had bad lemonade. It wasn't the best lemonade you've ever had, but it wasn't bad. I'll say that. So I feel like it was refreshing. And Anthony, I thought I need to teach them the ways. So because I remember being a kid, when I did a lemonade stand out in the country where I grew up, we would be like, if we got a couple bucks, that was a big day.
1: Yeah, score. Huge day.
0: And I was like, look, I know times have changed, you know, but I don't know if people are really buying, you know, we're not regulated by the government, you
1: exactly.
0: know, who knows how we made this lemonade. I was like, smile and wave at all the people that drive by because they almost feel like they have to stop once you acknowledge them. So they waved at every car that drove by. And you'd see people that were like, ugh, and they like pull over and stop.
1: Just eye roll.
0: Yeah.
1: They saw me. They spotted me. Gotta do it now.
0: We had everything from people who just gave money to people who bought stuff, even though they had no need for it. Like, we have a guy on our street, no kids, never been married, came by twice to buy Pokemon cards and acted very interested. I was like, Rob, what are you doing with these Pokemon cards? Because I thought he was just doing

0: Me. Who made the cookies? Me. Who supervised getting it set up? Me. Now, once the it was actually set up, I made them do the work of like doling things out. But I was like, I was on quality control. So a couple things here. Parents, send your children out to take your neighbors for all they're worth. You definitely should. Because if you have kids that are like still in the cute phase, just have them wave at the car and they will stop. And if they just have a five on them, they're not going to ask for change. Some of people did, which is fine. I was like, you're well within your right to ask for change. Some people were like, just keep the change.
1: Or set the lemonade stand as a ruse. When they get to the lemonade stand, you say, I'm here to talk about your car's warranty.
0: Oh, I like that.
1: Make even more money.
0: It was crazy, though. The second they packed it up, my son was like, can we go to the mall?
1: Oh, my God.
0: I was like, yeah, we can go to the mall. So we get in the car. They were living their best life. Less than 2 hours of work.
1: Uh-huh.
0: Happy Meals, because that's what they wanted. Because they're like, you know, we're like,
1: all that hard
0: we've
1: work.
0: Worked up a hunger from this hard work. And then mall trip, where they each got a new Lego set. I was like, oh, you guys are having quite a nice little Saturday
1: nice
0: here.
1: Saturday.
0: And the whole time they're working, they're eating cookies and drinking lemonade. I was like, these kids have no idea how good.
1: It's the best
0: they
1: job you ever have. That's the best job you'll ever have.
0: It never gets better
1: It'll
0: than
1: never
0: that.
1: Never get better than that.
0: That's the peak.
1: Never.
0: Oh, the Brian says I got to kick back some to the garage sale lady. That's a great point. She actually came
1: That's
0: over
1: fair.
0: And she was a customer as well. So I felt like, yeah, they made. Okay, wait, Megan, you're saying you made $50 and they made $10. Look, I loved it. I was able to take them to the mall and let them have a shopping spree at Five Below in the Lego store. And it only out of my pocket because like they went a little bit over their 60, cost me a couple bucks. That's a win. I'm here for it.
1: Jen hopping in. My daughter makes bank, makes 60 plus every time. No one wants change.
0: Yeah, they don't because they feel kind of like a jerk asking cute little kids for change. Emily said, I always buy some, but I never drink it, though. That's so funny. Yeah, I did buy some from a neighbor once, and it was the worst lemonade I'd ever tasted and dumped it out. It was so bad.
1: I saw a Kool-Aid stand in my neighborhood. Drove by it a couple days in a row, and it's like, all right, finally. So
0: What flavor did they have?
1: I was probably just red.
0: Yeah.
1: Whatever red was going to be. But I didn't want any because I don't really drink Kool-Aid, so I just gave them a 20. It's like, I like the hustle.
0: A 20? Yeah. I love that. Uh-huh. See, you are in the spirit of all of my neighbors.
1: Trying to be a good member of the neighborhood.
0: Rachel said, we used to have my son sell on our booth at the farmer's market, and he would get mega tips, too. We put future college fund on the tip jar. It guilts people into giving better tips. We didn't even have a tip jar. People were just generous. People walked from, like, multiple streets away because they're like, I saw your Facebook post.
1: So you had to put college fund on the jar.
0: Yeah.
1: It's even more money.
0: I know. We didn't have a jar. We didn't even have one.
1: Need
0: I'm saying
1: jars.
0: No jar. I just was like, look, you guys will be lucky if you get a couple customers. And we sold out of the damn thing. It was crazy. So, find you a child. Set it up.
1: See? Now I can find a child. But when I wanted to borrow a kid to meet ladies, he was like, no, you can't borrow a child to meet ladies. Well, now we can borrow a child to make a lemonade stand. I can be a ladies' lemonade stand.
0: Sure, that's fine.
1: Okay, fine.
0: Yeah, I think as long as everyone's like being able to pay their bills a little easier for those who have
1: plenty
0: to give.
1: As long as my kid's making money, then yes, Anthony, you could borrow them.
0: Yeah, I'm okay with that.
1: To pick up ladies,
0: look,
1: the lemonade stand.
0: The hourly rate is $30 an hour, bro.
1: That's good. That's good.
0: Pretty good
1: that's
0: hourly.
1: Good stuff. That's good stuff.
0: Not bad.
2: Uh-huh. 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

0: Bundle crew.
1: Oh, Bundle.
0: You would have done great in the tiebreaker round on Saturday night for Can't Beat Cassidy Live. We got it down to the final, like, four or five teams. In the final, after we did all these different rounds, there was a round about Disney cats, wizards, pop culture stuff from like the 2000s to the 2010s. There was one hit wonders
1: in 2000s. Yeah.
0: And then there was the questions about the show. And one of the questions was, what's the game we play at 8 o'clock every day? You would have known. It's Bandle. It's Bandle time, baby.
1: Bandle's game where we get a song broken down instrument by instrument with some clues along the way to help us out to figure out the song, like what year the song came out.
0: 2005.
1: All right. Super, super duper alive. How many views it has on YouTube?
0: 294 million.
1: That's pretty good. Pretty good for early YouTube days. And then it's difficulty according to golf.
0: Par one. So
1: easy.
0: Yeah, we're supposed to know it right away.
1: Boy, if we get over par, I'd be so salty.
0: Me too. Me too. All right. Instruments are drums, bass, synth, backing vocals too. Okay, so it's just drums, bass, synth, and vocals. Huh. All right, let's get into it. And if you have a guess, we would love to hear it on the text line.
1: 716-952-9334.
0: Oh, got it.
1: It's 05? I was an 05 for that.
0: But now I gotta remember what the song is called.
1: Oh, well, I'd be with the wrong song.
0: Yeah, we might be thinking of different songs. So I think it's Rihanna, Hey Mr. DJ.
1: Smart. Yeah, my first thought was Mambo Number 5. I was like, this is not the same year for that.
0: It's this Rihanna song. It's like, won't you turn the music up? Now, what is that song called? I don't know. Is that Pond Replay or is that something else? But that's what I think it is that Rihanna song.
1: A song in 2005?
0: Pond Replay. Okay, text line is all Pond Replay, Pond Replay, Rihanna. Steven said, yeah, Mambo Number 5.
1: Wow, she did. That was her first song, first time to do it out.

0: I really think it's Pond to Replay.
1: Replay, May 4th of 2005.
0: Brian said, we got to do more part ones. These are easy. Yeah. All right. I think we guess it. Pond to Replay. Because everyone, for the most part, is in agreeance. Pond
1: to Replay.
0: Yeah.
1: Single Ladies 2008.
0: Okay. Pond to Replay. Rihanna. All right. Here we go. We got it.
1: Boom.
0: We got it.
1: Boom.
0: I'm assuming that's a clean song. For the first one, I don't think she got like saucy with it till she got a little bit older. I'm going to assume this is, well, we'll find out.

0: up right now.
1: Love it. All right. Good job, guys.
2: Thank you, everybody.
1: Look, we need an easy one every now and again to remind us that we still got it. Probably be a hard one tomorrow, okay?

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1: Right, text the keyword pilots to 95819 for your chance to win. 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
0: All right, get it texted in by 9 a.m. this morning.

0: 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It's the Cass and Anthony Morning Show. Another question for the tie-breaking round of Can't Beat Cassidy Live was, what is the name of Anthony's sports report?
1: Ah.
0: You probably know what it is. The Sticks and Balls Report.
1: Sticks and Balls Report.
0: And it's coming up next.
1: It's coming at you, buddy. We'll break down everything going on in the Western New York sports relation. We're on with the Bills. I saw some roster moves. We'll break that down and more coming up next.
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0: 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Getting text reports that a lot of roads are still flooded in Niagara County. Just be aware of that. That is what I'm seeing. Also reports of an accident at the corner of Lockport Road and Hoover Road in Sanborn to Ward and Lockport. Black pickup into a power pole. Lockport Road is closed. Now, this is a listener report. No details on my traffic report there, all right? 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

0: 1033 The Edge, Cassidy Anthony Morning Show. 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
1: All right, dear Buffalo Bills kicking things off there. Former Saints quarterback Drew Brees says Josh Allen is the blueprint for quarterbacks these days, which I'll give a big old fat duh, buddy. A big old fat duh. Congrats to CJ Gardner-Johnson. Not only did his injury, where he got carted off, turn out to be not as serious as
0: a sprain.
1: It looked like a lower calf strain.
0: Okay.
1: Is the full report on that one. There was many, many worries for a much greater situation. So seems like it's much less than that. So happy to hear that. He also was able to give a Bills camp staffer $20,000 to help out with their college loans. So I thought that was really cool. Very nice of him to already contributing to members of our organization like that. Awesome stuff from there. Also, speaking of the Saints, one of the receivers, Jalen Polk, 24 years old. He was a second-round pick for the New England Patriots, has retired from the league. Okay. All right. He's a part of the same draft class that Cam was a part of. Unfortunately, that entire receiving draft class has been quite the disappointment in the league. Keon, unfortunately, handed into that situation as well. So this is just the first of many retirees from that draft class. We're interested to see how long things go for. How long Keon, I mean, if he can perform, obviously. Happy to have him on the team from here on until further notice. But, you know, a lot of question mark out there. The receiving core is very deep for us right now. So we'll see what plays out. But the first one down from that core, Jalen Polk is now out of the league. Also, we have made some moves on the roster side of things. We have signed quarterback DJ Miller to a one-year deal with the team and release Wande Owens. He's a safety for the league. Let's see. Miller, previously from O'Fallon, Missouri, did some stint at the university, at the UFL, which is like the other football league that's not XFL and that's not the indoor league. So he did some stuff there, played for the Columbus Aviators, the Michigan Panthers. So quarterback. So we'll see what he provides to the team. And hopefully Wande Owens enjoys wherever he ends up going to next. Wande, born in 2001, is a safety. Okay. All right, cool. Well, I guess that's everything for the Bills. Just looking forward to them. I think there's like one more day at training camp, I think, today. I think that might be the situation. And then it should be done for at that point in time, I do believe. But I could be wrong. I am often wrong. Moving on to the Buffalo Sabres. No news out of them. Training camp is not going to kick off until September, so we have the entire month of August to get through. We're just going to be more rumors because we don't know what's going to happen, and we still don't know what's up with this whole goalie situation. As of right now, still got UPL, still got Colton Ellis, and still got Alex Lyon, the three-headed beast that took us into the playoffs last year, but clearly may or may not have been the finishing puzzle piece to get us to where we need to get to. So there's been discussed about Hellebuck for a while. That has gone quiet, so we'll just see what happens moving forward. But let's go Sabres on that one. No word from the Buffalo Bandits either. Look forward to the return for them here coming up later on this fall. Your Buffalo Bisons were in action over the weekend, got themselves a W yesterday, 8-5 in Lehigh Valley, taking on the Iron Pigs. Iron Pigs were up quick, 3-0 in the second. Bisons responded in the fourth with four runs, then two in the fifth and two in the seventh to clear things off for an 8-5 finish there. They had, Iron Pigs had two in the seventh as well. But a great job for the fellas. Looking forward to them to having even more great games overall for the season. Coming back this week, we'll be taking on, let's see here, Norfolk. Mm-hmm. Norfolk will take them on here on Tuesday, which I believe is going to be Polish Festival Nights.
0: Did you know they pronounce it Norfolk?
1: Norfolk.
0: Yeah, isn't that weird?
1: Norfolk. Okay. Yeah. All right.
0: It's so strange.
1: Sure, whatever you want to do, Virginia.
0: Yeah.
1: Buffalo.
0: I have questions.
1: 52-56 on the year. Rochester still in the league at 63-43. We are now 5-5 in the last one. How many games back? 12 games back. 12 games back. It's all we need. Now, I know that's a tall task to ask for this final couple months of baseball. In fact, I believe it's the final month of baseball, but it'd be cool to see what happens with that. Again, your Buffalo Bisons in action this month. And let's see what happens when I move over to September. A couple games September, the final game September 20th of the season. So get those games in soon if you want to enjoy some Bison action. You have games this week. You have games the week of the 18th. And then two more weeks of games in the month of September before it's all said and done. So let's enjoy this baseball while we got it. Plenty of old-fashioned regular baseball on tap for us today. Looks like we have Yankees and St. Louis teeing off at 7:05. That game is going to be in Yankee Stadium. And let's see, Toronto on the road in Houston, 8:10 start for that one. I am not seeing the Mets anywhere on this action or the Boston Red Sox. So it seems like they have the day off. But that's your baseball situation today. A couple of WNBA actions in action for you. Vegas and Atlanta, 7 o'clock start for that one on Peacock. Seattle at New York, 7 o'clock start for that one. And Phoenix at Chicago, 9 p.m. start for that one on the USA Network. But that's your sports. Let's go Bills. Let's go Sabres. Let's go Bisons. Let's go you, because you sat through it, buddy.

0: It's 103.3 The Edge, Cass and Anthony Morning Show. Thank you for a text from Becky on the text line.
1: Becky says, Anthony, did you see New York is getting a national women's baseball team? And I said, no, I don't know what you're talking about. It's the Women's Pro Baseball League. It's the inaugural season for the Women's Professional Baseball League. The teams include Boston, Los Angeles, San Francisco, New York.
0: Yeah, this is interesting.
1: And all the games are played in Robin Roberts Stadium, which is in Springfield, Illinois. So, yes, there is a New York-based women's baseball team, but all the games are going to be played in Springfield, Illinois.
0: Yeah, I wonder if this will, as the league grows, will expand, and this is just the way it's starting out. But a lot of dudes online that are making fun of women. It's really interesting to see. Like, I know you probably couldn't hit a 60 mile per hour, so why are you on there making fun of women that are hitting like an 80 mile per hour ball? It's really just let them live.
1: The New York Heights is the name of our team with the skyline of New York City. I believe that's the Empire State Building on their thing, on their logo there. So good for that. I'd love to have Lady Sports. I mean, WNBA has been great. Happy to take in Lady Baseball. Because when I was over the weekend, we had Campy Hesse live. They had like one of the banana games on.
0: Yeah.
1: And there was a football player in full pads batting. I'm just like, what is happening here?
0: Yeah.
1: Like, if we're going to do that, then let's forget the ladies. Why not?
0: Yeah. Why not? Like, they've gone full rogue over on the men's side of things. Let's get like a little. I think it's cool.
1: No, that's great.
0: I think it'll be interesting to see how this league grows.
1: Yeah.
0: All right, coming up next, in honor of the fact that we're doing a big new national contest for your chance to fly out to Riot Fest as a VIP, Anthony, I thought I'd put you to the test.
1: Oh.
0: You know the big names on the Riot Fest list. Tool.
1: Uh-huh.
0: Pierce the Veil.
1: Yeah.
0: William Shatner.
1: Uh-huh.
0: But the little bands in the small print are the ones no one pays attention to, so we'll play real or fake Riot Fest bands.
1: Oh, fun.
0: Coming up next.
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1: All right, a shower in spots this morning, but later on today, clouds giving way, sunshine in the forecast, highs around 77. Clear skies tonight, lows getting down to 62. Tomorrow, sunny day as well, highs around 77. Humid on Wednesday, chance of rain in the forecast for that one as well. We'll pretty much have rain and sun all through the rest of the week after that. Currently 64 right now at 103.3 The Edge.
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0: right. In case you missed the big announcement, we have a new contest going on for your chance to win a trip to Riot Fest. I'll give you that keyword in just a second. But first, we're going to play a silly dumb game.
1: That's the sound of a silly dumb game coming at me?
0: Yes, it's all about Riot Fest, which is happening in Chicago. This fall, we're sending you out to see a bunch of bands. Now, the bands on the list that are like the household names, really good ones. But it's the smaller bands that I always love. There's always some really great band
1: names. Clever names.
0: So we're going to play real or fake Riot Fest band. Now, here's what I'm going to tell you. The real ones are bands that actually exist. The fake are ones I've made up. It's not real bands that aren't playing Riot Fest, to be clear. Okay?
1: All right.
0: So if they're
1: dang it.
0: If they're real, they're playing Riot Fest. If they're fake, I made them up.
1: All right. Okay. Feel free to help me on the text line if you think it's a real band or not. 716-952-9334.
0: So William Shatner and the Effers, you would say?
1: Real.
0: Real. Yes, they're playing it. Okay.
1: All right.
0: What about Top Tier Cream Pies?
1: That would be fake because that was
0: from
1: on
0: the
1: show this
0: morning.
1: Yeah.
0: Okay, cool. You're paying attention. Good.
1: I am.
0: Bratmobile.
1: Bratmobile?
0: Mm-hmm.
1: Dang it, I want that to be real. Real. Oh, tight. That's a great name.
0: Yep, they're playing Riot Fest. Almost There, Not Really.
1: Oh, dang it. Because there's like, I don't know how, but they found me,
0: right.
1: So it feels like it could be. Let's go fake.
0: No, they're real. Almost There, Not Really is playing Riot Fest.
1: Bratmobile, all ladies. Nice.
0: Good. Awesome.
1: Tight.
0: Juice Jaguar.
1: Juice Jaguar. Real.
0: Fake. I made that one.
1: I feel about it too, but
0: feel free to steal any of my band names if you want.
1: Right?
0: Teen Mortgage.
1: I wish I had a teen mortgage. That'd have been tight.
0: Right?
1: Been so much better off now. Fake.
0: No, Teen
1: That's
0: Mortgage
1: a real band name?
0: Is playing Riot Fest.
1: Teen Mortgage.
0: Yep. Panic Shack.
2: At the Panic Shack is a little old place where we need medication.
0: Panic
1: Shack.
0: Go
1: real. Why not?
0: Yeah,
1: real.
0: They're real.
1: All right, cool.
0: All right. They're real. Put it in reverse, Terry.
1: Man, I wanted to be real, but fake.
0: Correct, yep.
1: Okay.
0: Diarrhea Lettuce.
1: Ooh. I would love for a band just to change the name for that night.
0: Right, just for one night only.
1: Yeah. Let's go fake on that one.
0: Correct, yep.
1: Okay, good.
0: Lucifer Workplace.
1: Oh. Real.
0: Nah, I made that up.
1: Dang it.
0: What about Mom Jeans?
1: I've heard of them before, so let's go real.
0: Very good.
1: Nice.
0: What about Daisy Grenade?
1: Daisy Grenade. Oh, that sounds cool. Be real.
0: Yeah.
1: All
0: you can
1: right,
0: see
1: cool.
0: him at Riot Fest when you win a trip from 103.3 The Edge.
1: Daisy Grenade.
0: Boomer Moms.
1: Really?
0: Real or fake?
1: Fake?
0: Riot Fest band. Boomer Moms.
1: Fake.
0: Fake. Yes, I made
1: okay,
0: that one
1: good.
0: Up.
1: All right.
0: Illicit Loads.
1: Oh! That would be a fake. That's off the morning show.
0: That's from this morning. Yeah, earlier on the show. See, here's the thing. If you only listen in the 8 o'clock hour, you're missing out on so many
1: stuff.
0: Inappropriate jokes.
1: Podcast coming at you after the show, by the way.
0: Greet Death.

0: No bro?
1: N-O-B-R-O. No bro.
0: Real.
1: Yes, they're wow. playing Riot Fest.
0: I thought I was going to get that one wrong.
1: State parkour.
0: Real.
1: No, I made that one up. I was actually pretty proud of that.
0: You
1: State
0: that
1: parkour.
0: That was a good one.
1: Art Vandelay.
0: Real?
1: No, that's
0: dang it.
1: The alter ego from Seinfeld.
0: I thought someone made that, though.
1: George's. I don't know. If they did, I don't know about it.
0: Dang it.
1: And finally, Kiwi Jr. Like the fruit, Kiwi Jr.
0: Real.
1: Yes.
0: Wow.
1: That's okay. Real. All right, if you want to win a VIP trip for two out to Riot Fest, you have until 9 a.m. to text the national keyword PILOTS to 95819. PILOTS to 95819. 21 Pilots, Tool, Pierce the Veil, Alanis Morissette.
0: And some of those bands we just mentioned.
1: And a lot of those bands we just mentioned. And Afro Man. All right, win that trip.
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4: 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All right, I'm taking a look real quick. No, everything's looking pretty good right now, actually. While it is very dreary and wet out there, looks like any of our previous incidents that we were dealing with have cleared up at this time. Good news. 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
6: All right, it's 1033 The Edge. It's the Cass and Anthony Morning Show. And every day we step in here and scour the internet, so we peruse the periodicals, just looking for the dumb stories of the day. And well, my friends, we found some dumb ones. So much dumb, we bring you a double dose of the ill-advised news. It's the Too Dumb, Too Furious edition.
7: All right, we got the Man of Steel.
6: Oh.
7: Spelled S-T-E-A-L.
6: Oh.
7: Mm-hmm.
6: Oh.
7: Down in Florida, a man dressed as a Superman thieving on somebody's boat. Yeah, in Hillsborough County, a Florida man was popped for stealing power tools from someone's boat cabin. When they came to arrest him, he was dressed in a Superman costume and the cuffs got slapped on. They got body camera footage from the arrest. I enjoy this article the way it's written. It says, deputies confront James Tidwell before he could switch back from his Clark Ketamine alter ego.
6: That's pretty good.
7: What I do appreciate is when they asked him if he did it, he's like, yes, I did. It just didn't give him the runaround. So here's what that sounded like.
8: Do you have any weapons on you right now, sir?
9: No, ma'am.
8: Okay, no weapons or anything like that. James, we're investigating a burglary. That's why we're making contact with you today.
9: I went on the boat.
8: Which boat are you talking about?
9: Same one that you described. I only took three items.
8: We're going to place you in handcuffs. Okay.
9: All right.
8: So just relax while we do that.
9: Okay.
8: Got it?
7: He's like, yeah, I did it. I only took three items, but they slapped the cuffs on him. He was arrested and booked on charges of felony burglary of an unoccupied conveyance, first-degree petty theft. He's out of the clink on bond. We don't know where he is right now, if he's in his fortress of solitude. We don't know. But what's up with wearing the costume at home? Interesting choice. Just hanging out in a Superman costume.
6: It's all right. It's how I feel good.
7: Man of Steel.
6: I feel nice.
7: S-T-E-A-L in Florida.
6: All right, Meister, coming to us from over in Malaysia, where we have going to kill the Malaysian pilot. No, it's actually the Malaysian pilot got himself a little trouble. He could be facing the death penalty based on how laws are going over there. He was arrested for smuggling more than 70,000 ecstasy pills in his luggage into Jakarta. 39-year-old pilot, only identified by his initials MSO, was arrested on Wednesday, July 29th, shortly after his arrival to the airport. Though it has not been revealed which airline he worked for, the flight number indicated it was a Malaysian Airlines flight. They found 14 bags of ecstasy tablets, which, after some testing, results came back positive for MDMA and some meth as well. They also did a urine test on the feller. He had meth, MDMA, and cocaine in his system.
7: Did he really? You don't say.
6: He did. Now, since he is a pilot, I don't know if he was the one piloting the flight coming
7: right
6: in, which is kind of crazy to say, but it probably was the fastest flight those members ever took. So congrats to them on that one.
7: We got there in record time.
6: Under Indonesian law, he risked the death penalty or life in prison. Indonesia has some of the world's toughest drug laws, including death penalty for traffickers, and has maintained that for several years. Now, that may seem extreme for most, but those of you who may not be aware that Texas just passed brand new marijuana laws, where if you have a pound of marijuana in Texas, that's life in prison.
7: Life in prison.
6: 10 years, if I believe you have an ounce.
7: Oh my God.
6: And that's on first offense.
7: Oh
6: so
7: my God.
6: If you think Indonesia's extreme, just know it's right here in our own country, buddy. So it's not that far away. And be careful for those that travel to Texas who are also smokers.
7: Wow.
6: Not a good look, buddy. But okay. All right. Well, not good for the airline. I don't know. Did they start drug testing people before they get on the flights? Like, I don't understand what would need to be done to help curb this. This doesn't happen a lot, it feels like, but maybe because they don't test it.
7: It's funny, like, that I've been drug tested to work on the radio.
6: Right?
7: They're not drug testing someone who's flying a plane across the ocean filled with tons of people. That's wild.
6: All right.
7: Careful out there. Be safe.
4: Wow.
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0: 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It's Cass and Anthony Morning Show. It's cool when a band has a great bass player. Even cooler when that great bass player is a huge movie star and rumored to be one of the nicest men in Hollywood. We're talking about the band Dogstar.
1: Dogstar featuring Keanu Reeves.
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0: and then access
1: on-site perks too.
0: Yeah, like you get in early, get to like go into a priority lane. Very
1: dedicated
0: cool.
1: Support staff.
0: Yeah, this is worth of like $500. This is a big package, and we are giving it to you for free. All you have to do is show us that your dog is a star.
1: Show us your puppy.
0: And if you don't have one, take a picture of your friend's dog.
1: Yeah, we can't verify that this is your dog.
0: Yeah, Dustin sent in a picture of his Dustin sent a picture of his cat in this morning.
1: Hilarious.
0: Look, that's fine. All right, so submit a photo of your dog. Tell us why you want to see Dogstar and watch for your chance to be selected as our grand prize winner. Anthony, how do they enter this contest?
1: 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Again, this is a further show, August 21st at Falls View Casino.
0: All right, saw something this morning that nearly half of U.S. workers are doing this thing.
1: At work.
0: At work.
1: On company time.
0: And I'm like, wait a second. Huh. What? We have questions. You're doing that at work? Really? No, you won't tell us about it on the text line. Or will you?
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1: Are you a naughty office worker?
0: Giving you a warning about this topic being an adult topic, because just last week, both my children were like, we listened to the show today, and my elderly neighbor, who's so sweet. Hi, if you're listening right now. Sorry I called you elderly. That's a really, my very studly young neighbor was like, I listened to the show. So look, it's about to be a racy topic. You've been warned.
1: Naughty stuff.
0: It's getting naughty. Now look, you are also the same group that when we asked a few years back how many people you had had adult relations with, you flooded our text line.
2: Flooded it.
0: We can keep you anonymous, but we've got a question. Have you ever done the deed at work?
2: On the clock, getting paid to do that duty.
0: Because this makes me feel very boring. This makes me feel very loserly to see that nearly half of U.S. workers in a recent poll said, yep, I do it on the clock.
2: 47% of us.
0: Are you really? 716-952-9334. We can keep you anonymous. We will withhold judgment. We're a very sex-positive show. We just want to know, is this really what we're doing?
1: To be clear, this cites both workers at the office and workers at home. So if you're a remote worker, let us know. If you're at the office person, let us know too.
0: Remote worker, obviously. To me, this one makes sense. Uh-huh. It's more the people who are doing it at the workplace, where my first thought is like, security cameras.
1: Exactly.
0: Everywhere.
2: Uh-huh.
0: They're watching.
1: Top destination for at work is in the car. About 49% said that.
0: We have cameras in our parking lot, though, right?
1: Second, little more surprisingly,
0: Do we have cameras in our parking lot?
1: Yeah, we do.
0: Asking for a friend.
1: Uh-huh.
0: Yeah, it's like, so you're still in a place that probably has cameras.
1: Yeah.
0: Uh-huh. Doing it 100%. In the car? Huh.
1: And then 43% are doing it out in the gardens, outside, al fresco style.
0: We don't have a garden here at the station.
1: We have an atrium that has basketball court in it. What?
0: Yeah.
1: Are there not cameras in the garden places?
0: Maybe they just don't care. I don't know. I feel like the only place I could see this being like an obvious, yes, that makes sense, is a lockable office with no of the little windows out to the hallway.
1: Yeah.
0: That makes sense to me.
1: Elsewhere,
0: in the parking lot, the garden, in the bathroom or whatever.
1: Yeah, wrapped up in the airplane bathroom or gym or in the bathroom period. Yeah.
0: I mean, I know you've told the story.
1: Show. In my 20s, I was definitely living this dangerous. Now that I'm at this job, you know, not only this company, but at this position in a job, no, I wouldn't do it. It's too risky. Too risky. I'm not throwing away my entire show credibility.
0: But in your 20s, you were kind of just like,
1: in my 20s, did not matter. I was a cog in the machine. I was, easily to forget. And I was there by myself, so it didn't matter. There was work cameras, though, and there was definitely me bringing people in on the work cameras, but no one ever said anything.
0: No one ever was like, hi, why at midnight did the young lady enter the building?
1: Because I think it was controlled by the building and not necessarily controlled by the radio station.
0: Oh, okay, so it's like building security.
1: Yeah, they never questioned it.
0: They don't care.
1: Yeah, they don't care.
0: Well, they don't know who's an employee or who's not.
1: Exactly.
0: Didn't you say you left, like, handprints on the window?
1: Yeah, it was greasy hands. Yep. Yep, that's me. That's me. They just sold that building recently, so I wonder if
0: the handprints are still there.
1: They're still there. Yeah, I can't go in there to verify anymore.
0: All right, let us know. Did you do the deed at work? 716-952-9334. We'll keep you anonymous. We're going to give you a couple minutes to send that text, and we'll be right back on the other side here with your answers.

0: And the Cass and Anthony crew always come through. We knew you would.
1: Don't you feel closer together now?
0: I do. Yeah, we're learning that you are amongst the 47% of U.S. workers who are doing the deed on the clock during company time at the job, including both people who work remotely and in person.
1: And in person.
0: Yep.
1: Taking your text anonymously. Anonymous happened in. I work remotely. Smiley face.
0: Ah, okay. Nice. Enjoy that. Okay. Little off topic, but work related without relations. Gross. My wife was telling me one of her coworkers saw a guy clipping his toenails in the bathroom at work.
1: At least it was in the bathroom.
0: At least it was in the bathroom.
1: Office or something.
0: I've seen people, I've heard of people doing it like at their desk. So that's disgusting.
1: Yeah. I used to live with a guy. He used to do it in the living room when we'd be watching TV and it would fly and hit me. I was like, all right, we got to stop doing
0: like
1: this,
0: if it hit you in the face,
1: it's over with. Anonymous, at one point I lived close to my job, like a 5-minute drive, so I would drive home to the wife, enjoy my lunch break, then go back with a big old smile, but never at the job.
0: I think he was enjoying his lunch break. Another anonymous had solo time every morning in the bathroom at work.
1: The work bathroom?
0: The work bathroom,
1: oh, no.
0: Yeah. So, but now I can't access the websites I was using at work. So now I have to wait till I get home.
1: Radio used to be 24/7. So like used to be overnight staff, overnight jocks, overnight, whatever. Can you imagine if we had to relieve somebody, but when we came in at 6 a.m., there was just another guy who'd been here all night smelling like whatever.
0: I know.
1: It'd be crazy. It'd be
0: crazy.
1: So funny.
0: Then the same person said my last job, my ex would come in and we'd fool around before anyone else got there at the job. Wow.
1: Not anonymous. Oh, hell no, but I've done a lot of risque stuff.
0: Nice.
1: Okay. All right. Okay.
0: I was a bartender during the summer, closed on weekends. I used to take advantage of the pool table. And yes, it was great. The only downside was the felt marks on my inner knees. Incredible.
1: Yes. Hey, yes. Certainly done the deed at work on a golf cart. Ugh, face.
0: I need more details on that.
1: Golf cart.
0: Incredible. Interesting, this poll just came up. Two coworkers just got caught in the back of a work truck on Saturday. Well, that's timely. Fabulous.
1: X was a chef, definitely used the walk-in a few times. Yeah, that walk-in's notorious at restaurants.
0: But it's cold in there, so you'd have to heat it up pretty quick.
1: That's what the kissing's for.
0: Yeah. All right, so it sounds like
1: it's being done.
0: It's being done.
1: The results seem on par with a local flair.
0: Right here in Western New York. I doubt it, but is there someone who owns a business that you're like, I'm okay with this? You know, like that it wouldn't bother you that your employees are doing that? Because I feel like there's no employer that would be like down with this, but maybe prove me wrong.
1: Well, there's a part of the article that says that certain people are looking for jobs based on the want for secret spots. And so like, this could be the perfect job for you, but if it's an open floor plan that doesn't have any sneaky spots, then...
0: Right, because the modern office, they have these like really open floor plans with no cubicles and no this and that. So yeah, I don't know how that would work. Okay, here we go. Final one here. Anthony, you want to read this?
1: I got it. I worked for a hotel for 6 years as the night auditor, working from 11 p.m. till 7 a.m. We had a guest that stayed with us after a house fire. He stayed at our hotel for a year while he was in the process of building his new home. Within that year, I developed a close friendship. And then one night, led to a one-night thing. Every day after that, him and I just joked around and went back and forth with our life. Nothing ever happened. I did not get a raise at my work and no bonus any other way. So no regrets.
0: Slept with a customer at the hotel. Oh, that's wild. Love it. No judgment, like I said.
1: Nothing at all.
0: Sounds fun. All right.
1: Do all hotels offer late night auditors? Or build a relationship?
0: That's a great question.
1: Okay.
0: And then the person who said, oh, hell no, I've never done anything, said, wait. I did it at my boyfriend's work in the back room when I was grounded all summer. Took a run and we got it on. See, look, it wasn't your workplace, but it was theirs. See?
1: Fun.
0: You're fun. You still got it. I love it. That's great. All right. Keep those texts coming. 716-952-9334, you little freaks.
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1: All right, some morning showers clearing up here. Should be over with pretty soon. Clouds giving way to sun later on today. Highs around 77, overnight low getting down to about 62. Tomorrow, same story. Sunny day, highs around 77. The rain comes back on Wednesday with highs in the 80s, and we'll pretty much be that the same the rest of the week. Highs in the 80s with rain in the forecast. Currently 65 right now at 103.3 The Edge.
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0: right, so here we are, coming towards the end of the show. Found some more text coming through about the adult relations at work topic that we could get to before we wrap that thing up. Hopefully you all are wrapping that thing up.
1: All right. It's important.
0: First time text. You never know why
1: never
0: someone
1: know.
0: Will text us for the first time, but
1: love
0: they
1: it.
0: Did.
1: Wife works at rural post office. Stop by a few times to deliver a package.
0: If exciting. You know what I mean. If you know what I mean. Okay. I did not do the deed, but gave a mouth hug in one of the concession stand at the Bills Stadium when I worked there.
1: Oh.
0: Definitely would have scored if I wasn't on my period at the time. Okay. Oh,
1: the memories
0: romance.
1: That building held.
0: I know, and they're just going to tear it down?
1: Right.
0: Really? How could they?
1: At an affiliate company training conference, her company paid for the room.
0: Yeah, baby.
1: Nice.
0: Let's go. All right. Well, have fun today with your workplace activities.
1: Uh-huh. Watch out for cameras.
0: Yes. And be safe, okay? All right. Let's get to it. Let's give you your keyword for your chance to win a pair of tickets to Riot Fest.
1: Super
0: this is
1: cool.
0: A trip for two. We're taking care of your flights to Chicago, your hotel, $200 for merch, and 3-day VIP tickets to Riot Fest in Chicago this September.

0: Day, National Big Forehead Day.
1: Oh,
0: National
1: wow.
0: Grab Some Nuts Day.
1: Yeah.
0: But the thing we want to celebrate is a birthday today belonging to the ye old coach, Marv Levy, is 101 today, born in 1925.
1: That's incredible.
0: That's insane.
1: Especially because you just don't hear of a ton of men making it that long. When I think of people that live to ripe old ages, it's usually women, probably because we're stubborn, also life expectancy. But man, he's still kicking. It's incredible. He was the Bills head coach from 86 to 1997 and is doing great. I actually
0: went
1: just
0: to
1: saw
0: Harvard.
1: Did he go to Harvard?
0: He went
1: really?
0: To Harvard.
1: Harvard. Wow, that's incredible. Man, what a legend. What a cool guy. All right. Marv, this one's for you. Here's your moment of zen.
2: Go Bills, for we are here to cheer for you. Go Bills, we are your fans so true. With victory in sight, we'll yell with all our might. So go Bills, fight, Bills, go. Come on, let's win for Buffalo.
1: Yes. God, I love
0: you
1: it.
0: You are lying to me.
1: What?
0: It says his first coaching job was at MICDS in St. Louis.
1: Really?
0: Yeah.
1: Oh, my God,
0: before
1: that's
0: it was just called the St. Louis Country Day School.
1: Yeah.
0: Before Mary Institute came involved, but
1: wow.
0: Back in 51 to 52 was the head coach over there.
1: That's wild.
0: That's insane.
1: Interesting connection.
0: I was on like the waiting list for that school.
1: Yeah.
0: But I did bad at the test because I didn't want to go there. It was a private school. I want to be with my friends at the public school.
1: I want to be with the cool kids.
0: Do fun stuff.
1: Do the fun stuff with my kids.
0: Anyways.
1: All right. See you later.
0: Have a good rest, you guys.
3: News for today, huh?
0: Yeah. I got donuts. We'll see.
1: Yeah, we
0: got
1: to go deliver donuts. If you want to enter to win some donuts on a future Monday, get signed up at WEDG.com. Have a good one. And of course,
0: let's go, Bisons and Bills.
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5: 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That means the amount of time your muscles are engaged during a movement, the slower the movement, the harder it will be until you reach the point where you can't do another rep with good form. 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So important. Breathe out when you exert force. I'm Dr. Sanjay Gupta, helping you live a better life.
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She's taken that song viral 3 times now. Queens, New York native Julia Wolfe, who did an Ed session earlier this summer. Her single's called In My Room. 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
7: Even for people who fall asleep easily, staying asleep can be difficult. You wake up, your mind starts to race, you can't turn those thoughts off. Sleep experts say there are a few things you can try. Cognitive shuffling. That's when you choose a random, impersonal, non-emotional word. Then for each letter of that word, think of as many words that begin with each letter as you can before moving on to the next one. It distracts your brain from stress. It also mimics the fragmented thought patterns that usually occur as you drift off to sleep. Sensory grounding is something else. That's when you work through things you can hear, feel, see, smell, or taste. That helps you to be in the moment instead of dwelling on the past or the future, or just do a mental walkthrough of a place you know well. Familiar but neutral imagery that can calm the brain. I'm Dr. Sanjay Gupta, helping you live a better life.
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Coming up just after 11, I'll have your next national keyword to text in and try and win your way to Riot Fest later in 2026. 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

MGMT kicks off another hour of music on 103.3 The Edge, the station that wants to send you to Riot Fest 2026 this September in Chicago. Over 100 artists in three epic days with huge performances from 21 Pilots, Tool, Rise Against, Alanis Morissette, and more. 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
1: 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It was pretty much done in one day. It was a fun one, a

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1: 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Trouble on my left, trouble on my right. I've been facing trouble almost all my life. 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Jealousy.
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10: Small windows to the sun today, but mostly partly cloudy with a high of 77 tonight. Rain and a low of 62. 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
1: Also, when you approach a group hacking of the sack, how do you, what do you, what is your intro like?
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1: Stinger was out. My stinger was out.
2: God.
1: I got scared.
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1: If you were a blank, would you eat yourself?
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12: I'm

Noah Kahn's latest is called Doors, and WWE put on their two-night SummerSlam event over the weekend. And I gotta say, it was a lot better than I was anticipating. No new world champions on the men's side, but Chelsea Green did win her first world championship. Granted, it is the interim women's championship. We also saw Baron Corbin wrestle away the U.S. title from Trick Williams last night. But overall, a pretty great weekend of pro wrestling action. It's Foster the People now, and sit next to me on 103.3 The Edge.

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12: A better life with Dr. Sanjay Gupta.
13: What are the chances you are listening to this while drinking a nice hot cup of coffee? If so, don't let me stop you. For years, we've been reporting on the health benefits of coffee, and that's not going to stop today. A new study, this one out of Harvard School of Public Health, found that coffee and tea could help lower your risk of developing dementia. People who enjoyed 1 to 3 caffeinated cups a day saw the biggest impact. In addition to the caffeine, coffee contains hundreds of bioactive compounds that can influence inflammation, glucose metabolism, vascular function, and oxidative stress. It's also possible coffee drinkers might be doing other things that keep them healthy. Eating a more balanced diet, getting plenty of exercise, sleep, not smoking, or drinking too much alcohol. And finally, staying socially active. I'm Dr. Sanjay Gupta, helping you live a better life.
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0: Life with Dr. Sanjay Gupta.
1: Back in 2019, I made a documentary for HBO called One Nation Under Stress. And what was true then is still true now. Money and financial problems are consistently ranked as the number one cause of stress in the United States. And a brand new study out of the Mayo Clinic found that worrying about money may age the heart even faster than traditional risk factors. Unlike an acute stressor, such as a short-term work deadline or a brief illness, financial strain is often chronic and ongoing. And because money affects so many aspects of daily life, financial stress can be difficult to escape. Even so, financial stress does not mean you're doomed. It just means you need to double down on the things you know are good for heart health: diet, exercise, sleep, and of course, not smoking. I'm Dr. Sanjay Gupta, helping you live a better life.
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It's Dixon hanging till 3 and continuing now with some 90s nostalgia from Oasis with Champagne Supernova.

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1: 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They're called Buffalo Traffic Jam, and that's Fool's Gold. 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
3: 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Yeah, yeah, yeah. 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

Death Cab for Cutie kicks off another hour of music on 103.3 The Edge with Riptides, a lead single from their recent album, I Built You a Tower. It's Dixon, Hangin' Till 3, and continuing now with a song from Weezer that took 14 years before it went viral and got into everybody's brain. It's called Go Away.

0: 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Plush.
1: Hey, this is Matt Schultz from Cage the Elephant, and this is our new song, Beaches in Tennessee. It's your music. Plus.
0: Cage the Elephant's Matt Schultz on where he thinks new fans should jump into their music.
1: I don't know if there's like any particular entry point that I would hope that the audience would go after. I mean, I definitely have my favorite records. Melophobia was a special record for us. Tell Me I'm Pretty was a special record. Social Cues was a special record. But I mean, I think they all, at one time or another, were really important to us, and still are. As far as the albums are concerned, I think we just feel blessed that people are listening.

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From their recent album, An Eraser and a Maze, that's new from Modest Mouse. It's called Picking Dragon's Pockets. 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
8: A better life with Dr. Sanjay Gupta.
9: If you're looking to get stronger, you don't necessarily need a bunch of heavy weights to do that, at least not to start. Body weight workouts, when you do them the right way, can be really effective. Strength and conditioning specialist Dana Santis told us, with body weight training, you create progressive overload by changing joint angles, adding instability, or choosing more challenging variations of the same exercise. Two other factors driving progressive overload are time under tension and muscular fatigue. That means the amount of time your muscles are engaged during a movement, the slower the movement, the harder it will be until you reach the point where you can't do another rep with good form. You want to stop before you collapse. Also, remember this, pay attention to your breath. So important. Breathe out when you exert force. I'm Dr. Sanjay Gupta, helping you live a better life.
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Winding things down for today with the Raconteurs and Steady As She Goes. It's Dixon headed for the door. Up next, you've got Lexi, and she's got you till 7. She's also got your next national keyword to text in and try and win your way to Riot Fest in Chicago this September. So keep it locked right here for that next national keyword, and Lexi will get you through the rest of the workday. For today, I'll say goodbye with an upstart band from L.A. known as Clarion in a song called Hello Juliet. Lexi's up next on 103.3 The Edge.

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My name is Lexi, spending the afternoon with you. How's your weekend? 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We got something really cool going on this week about Riot Fest. I'll tell you all about it this hour on The Edge.

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2: I thought it was going to be a rainy one, but it looks like it's going to hold off the rest of the day. 77 degrees, and it looks like heading into tomorrow, high of 80. Going to be a rainy week as of Wednesday, but it looks like high of 80s the rest of the week on The Edge.
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Over 100 artists into three epic days this September. It's the loudest weekend of the year. That's what they say. And I got your keyword in the 6 o'clock hour on The Edge. You know-

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9: Even for people who fall asleep easily, staying asleep can be difficult. You wake up, your mind starts to race, you can't turn those thoughts off. Sleep experts say there are a few things you can try. Cognitive shuffling. That's when you choose a random, impersonal, non-emotional word. Then for each letter of that word, think of as many words that begin with each letter as you can before moving on to the next one. It distracts your brain from stress. It also mimics the fragmented thought patterns that usually occur as you drift off to sleep. Sensory grounding is something else. That's when you work through things you can hear, feel, see, smell, or taste. That helps you to be in the moment instead of dwelling on the past or the future. Or just do a mental walkthrough of a place you know well. Familiar but neutral imagery that can calm the brain. I'm Dr. Sanjay Gupta, helping you live a better life.
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Going to be a rainy week, so whatever you're doing fun, maybe you're heading out to see the Darien Lake Show, Band Camino opening for 5 seconds of summer. Whatever you're doing this week, make sure you jam it into Monday and Tuesday, because it's going to be rainy as Wednesday. It's 1-8-3-3 The Edge.

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2: 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At the end of the day, you want to create your very own wind-down ritual, an hour before bed, whatever that might look like for you. But again, away from screens if you can. 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That really works for me. I'm Dr. Sanjay Gupta, helping you live a better life.
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We always got something fun going on out here. Thanks so much for coming to Can't Beat Cast Live over the weekend. And remember, you can play Can't Beat Cast Live Monday through Friday during the morning show. 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

just like Joshua and the fabled walls of Jericho. I'm here to tear down the institution. God spoke to me, said, listen to me. I anoint you with the power that'll get them all moving. You're agitated, you're prayed and meditated. You're concentrated on getting elevated. By sundown, Monday, you who come will be blessed with a big money blessing. You will be doubted by all the unbelievers on all of the things I'm addressing. But you must tell seven friends. 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And don't be selfish and keep this all to yourself and don't eat shellfish. Hate is trying to take someone else's love for yourself.

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7: Even for people who fall asleep easily, staying asleep can be difficult. You wake up, your mind starts to race, you can't turn those thoughts off. Sleep experts say there are a few things you can try. Cognitive shuffling. That's when you choose a random, impersonal, non-emotional word. Then for each letter of that word, think of as many words that begin with each letter as you can before moving on to the next one. It distracts your brain from stress. It also mimics the fragmented thought patterns that usually occur as you drift off to sleep. Sensory grounding is something else. That's when you work through things you can hear, feel, see, smell, or taste. That helps you to be in the moment instead of dwelling on the past or the future, or just do a mental walkthrough of a place you know well. Familiar but neutral imagery that can calm the brain. I'm Dr. Sanjay Gupta, helping you live a better life.
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1: 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My name is Lexi. 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
1: Hey, this is Matt Schultz from Cage the Elephant. This is our new song, Beaches in Tennessee. It's your music plus.
0: Cage the Elephant's Matt Schultz on the band being together for 20 years.
1: Yeah, it's crazy. 20 years. Time flies for sure, honestly. I think that we've always just tried, as far as like the way the band's evolved, we always just tried to find things about music to be excited about, things that feel new to us, stay in touch with our passion for creating music. And so I think we just used that as a guiding light and basically had no rules other than that. If there was a way that we evolved, I think it's just really going where the music takes.

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11: 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Strength and conditioning specialist Dana Santis told us, with body weight training, you create progressive overload by changing joint angles, adding instability, or choosing more challenging variations of the same exercise. Two other factors driving progressive overload are time under tension and muscular fatigue. That means the amount of time your muscles are engaged during a movement, the slower the movement, the harder it will be until you reach the point where you can't do another rep with good form. 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Also, remember this, pay attention to your breath, so important. Breathe out when you exert force. I'm Dr. Sanjay Gupta, helping you live a better life.
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My name is Lexi. I went to Maine last week, and I will tell you, NoahCon was just like the soundtrack of the trip. 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

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How'd you spend your weekend? Was it watching all the videos from Lollapalooza? Well, that's Sam Fender, Olivia Dean, Rain Me In. And of course, they got to do that one live at the show. 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

It's 103.3 The Edge, Monday Fun Day. Finally 6 o'clock, which means I finally have your keyword to go see over 100 bands in Chicago this September for Riot Fest 2026. Stick around. I got your keyword. Don't go nowhere. Get those cell phones ready.

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3: A better life with Dr. Sanjay Gupta.
4: What are the chances you are listening to this while drinking a nice hot cup of coffee? If so, don't let me stop you. For years, we've been reporting on the health benefits of coffee, and that's not going to stop today. A new study, this one out of Harvard School of Public Health, found that coffee and tea could help lower your risk of developing dementia. People who enjoyed 1 to 3 caffeinated cups a day saw the biggest impact. In addition to the caffeine, coffee contains hundreds of bioactive compounds that can influence inflammation, glucose metabolism, vascular function, and oxidative stress. It's also possible coffee drinkers might be doing other things that keep them healthy. Eating a more balanced diet, getting plenty of exercise, sleep, not smoking, or drinking too much alcohol. And finally, staying socially active. I'm Dr. Sanjay Gupta, helping you live a better life.
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It's 1-8-0-3-3 The Edge. My name is Lexi. I am heading on out of here. Thanks so much for spending your afternoon with me. I'll be back with you tomorrow. Same time, same place for the Tuesday edition of Afternoons with Lexi. I will talk to you then. See ya.

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It's Stella. Thanks for hanging out on your Monday night. I'm here with you till midnight. We have some great music we're going to get to. Let's start it off right now with Miles Smith. We

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What's going on? How was the weekend? What did you do? I always pick the worst days to do my hair. 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